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0: 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Come be the man. 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

0: 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Alexa? 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

0: 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Alexa? 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
2: I'm Tamara Berg in the KCRA3 Weather Center. It's Monday. Out the door, it's still gusty at times for the morning, but the winds will be easing and dying down after noon today. Expect those winds about 10 to 20 miles per hour during the afternoon. Highs today peaking in the upper 80s. Get the latest forecast on the KCRA3 News and the KCRA3 app.
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We're now 100.5. And hearing Ed Sheeran singing this to the speakers in your car sounds good. But hearing him sing it to you live hits different. AJ's got your tickets to see Ed live at Levi's Stadium tonight at 8 o'clock when he counts down the Hella Big Five.

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Foodieland at Cal Expo. 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Oh, my God. 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

irritating. 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
2: 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I'll tell you what's up in 9 minutes on Now. 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
1: I told my cousin about Now 100.5. 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

0: Today's best hits for now 100.5. And this list of discontinued foods that fans miss the most was blown up online over the weekend. It's got everything from Sobe drinks to Butterfinger BBs. And at the top of the list was the Pizza Hut original pizza recipe. You know, the one with the greasy, crispy bottom. And you get the soda in the red cup. Oh, those are good times. We didn't know how good we had it. Terry, thanks for living in the now in Rockland. Choco Tacos made the list too. Do you remember those?
1: Isn't it just a soggy ice cream cone shaped like a taco?
0: Pretty much. But they were so good, Terry.
1: I never remember being impressed by these as a kid. I'd rather just have a drumstick or a real ice cream cone.

0: 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Alexa? Alexa! She heard me the first time. She's just being dramatic.
1: Look who's talking. 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

0: and they were critically full. So over the weekend, they waived adoption fees for dogs and hoped for the best. Well, our community showed up. That's why I want to say thank you to every single person who went to Front Street Animal Shelter this weekend and adopted a dog. Like, you are hitting everybody in the fields today. Congratulations on your new best friend, and thank you for saving a life. We're coming right back with Olivia Dean. So easy, next on Now.
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0: A couple in North Carolina being accused of being the worst neighbors ever. They've been feeding vultures in their yard for years, and now there's dozens of them. Neighborhood's terrified. Candy, thanks for living in the now, Rockley. You say you have the worst neighbors ever. Why?
1: So I live on a very narrow street, and my neighbors across the street from me, they always park their cars right behind my driveway.
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1: I've asked them nicely if they could park elsewhere, but they still do it, and it drives me nuts. Just the

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2: 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Pink Panthers is looking for you. Hook it up with Zara Larsson. Stateside is on now. I'm free.

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2: 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She listens better than everyone else in this house.
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1: Not even gonna lie, now 100.5 just like gets it. 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
2: I'm Tamara Berg in the KCRA3 Weather Center. It's Monday. Out the door, it's still gusty at times for the morning, but the winds will be easing and dying down after noon today. Expect those winds about 10 to 20 miles per hour during the afternoon. Highs today peaking in the upper 80s. Get the latest forecast on the KCRA3 News and the KCRA3 app.
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don't even realize how many Ed Sheeran songs you know until you're hearing him sing them all live for you at Levi Stadium. 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

guys. Now, here's the deal. We are getting you tickets into Disneyland all week long. It's a four-pack of two-day, one-park tickets. All you got to do, make sure you have our Now 100.5 app open. You're going to get a code every day, and you got to enter that code. So for today, it's just churro. 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

Dude, I don't know what is going on in Davis. Last week, like midweek, we had a mountain lion spotting. Now UC Davis had a bear spotting on campus. I don't know, man. You got to have your head on a swivel if you're going to be anywhere around Davis, it seems like, this summer. So just a heads up for you. Ace now 100.5.

I know it's a lot we're throwing at you, but on top of those Disneyland tickets, we are getting you tickets to go see Ed Sheeran at Levi's Stadium coming up. So if you want in on that, just got to hang out tonight, 8 o'clock. The AJ's Hella Big Five, now 100.5.

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Patty Newsom, Governor Newsom, was going to come to the defense for the government workers, you know, because it was a whole thing. They announced they had to return to the office, like, was it, like 4 days out of the week? Yeah, Newsom said no exceptions, nothing. You got no negotiating. Get your puss back in the office. Going under 0.5.

All right, so you got the app open, right? The Now 100.5 app. My name is Ethan. A, you can take us with you anywhere you go. B, you can leave us a little voice note. C, you can win Disneyland tickets. Yeah, all you need is the password. Well, the keyword, I guess. It's churro, because they got them good churros out there. So get the Now 100.5 app open. Enter churro.

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right, so we got some massive artists coming through. I'll say NorCal, you know, like, because not all of them go to Sacramento. Some of them go to the Bay Area. Like Ed Sheeran. So if you do want to go see Ed Sheeran, all you got to do, hang out tonight, 8 o'clock with AJ, that Hella Big Five on Now 100.5.

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If you had one shot, or one opportunity to seize everything you ever wanted, one moment, did you capture it?

take credit, say that I started a trend, but ever since I had a kid, all these celebrities announcing that they're now pregnant. What's that? Alex Cooper, she's pregnant. Dylan Sprouse, remember? With Barbara Palvin, or however she pronounces her name. They're now pregnant. Telling you, man, I started it. Now 100.5.

Vince, I was both excited and salty over this past weekend because this guy right here, Harry Styles, kicked off his tour in Amsterdam. Got to see the stage design, like what he's doing, the set list and all that. So that was awesome to see. And then I was also upset because he doesn't have a show here. So kind of hate you, Harry. But either way, American Girls, down 100.5.

Just talking about how I was upset at Harry Styles not coming to Sacramento, or at least NorCal for his shows. But that artist right there, Ari, on Now 100.5, she's posted pictures getting ready for her tour. And you better believe she's going to Oakland, but at least she'll be here. You know what I mean? Thanks for getting it. But yeah, so if you want to see the pics, we got them posted up. You know, you can just hit that Google. Ari, coming through, Now 100.5.

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0: KZZ.

don't know how I missed this. The Secret Service was all over Northern California last week. And I guess it was to look for card skimming devices. You know how, like, when you pay for your card and people can take that data and sell it or whatever? Yeah, I guess they found hundreds of, they found 5 card skimming devices after visiting hundreds of Northern California businesses last week. So, I don't know, maybe check your credit card statement. I'm about to check mine. I don't know what that's all about. No, 100.

Yeah, you kind of lose your mind when you have a kid. That's like the situation I'm going through right now, a little newborn baby. I know we got Memorial Day weekend coming up this weekend. Do we have Friday off or do we have Monday off? Because I'll report back to you. Either way, we're having a day off this weekend. I just got to figure out which one. Now 100.5. All right.

Right, huge giveaway. That's the big focus. But we're also getting you tickets in to see Mr. Ed Sheeran out here, a.k.a. Taylor Swift's bestie. So if you want to grab those tickets, all you got to do, hang out for the Hella Big Five countdown AJ does every night on Now 100.5. When he gets to number one, he'll get the keyword for you, get you those Ed Sheeran tickets.

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haven't seen it yet, but apparently there's a new trend. Gen Z is trying to bring back like analog stuff in a digital world. So I'm talking not a smartphone, but like a Razer flip phone. Which, Loki, I'm kind of about that life. I would 100% get a Razer phone going. I don't know what I would do with my life because I'm on my phone 24/7, but sounds cool. No, 100%.

0: Bro, I'll tell you, the second we announced that we got Disneyland tickets, the Now 100.5 app, it's a scary place, because I like to go on there, check out the voice notes, see what songs we want. I'm getting death threats, getting bribes. 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
1: They say the holy water's watered down, and this town's lost its faith. Our colors will fade eventually, so if our time is running out, day after day, we'll make the mundane a masterpiece. Oh my, my, oh my, my love, I take one look at you, you're taking me out.

The Now 100.5 app open, right? You ready to win some Disneyland tickets? And we're not cheaping out either. We're doing 4 packs, a 2-day, 1-park ticket. So if you're trying to go, the keyword is churro. Just enter that right on the app right now.

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how you finish up on Monday right there. You know how to go out a little banger. My name is Ethan. It's now 100.5. As always, you know I appreciate you hanging out. Don't go anywhere. Deanna is up next. Yes, she will have the keyword for those Disney tickets. She can talk more about those Ed Sheeran tickets. She can talk more about life in Sacramento. So she's a cool person to hang out with. Keep it locked here.

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Hey, it's Deanna. 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

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Saturday, June 13th, we are celebrating. We're going to take over the rooftop at Revival at the Kimpton Sawyer. 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

today's best hits, now 100.5. Somber, you says his biggest vice is that he's a hopeless romantic. But you kind of get the feeling from this song right here. It's Homewrecker.

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